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1: This is Akashvani, the news read by Subhadra Ramachandran. Prime Minister Narendra Modi is holding delegation-level talks with his New Zealand counterpart, Christopher Luxon, in Auckland. Both leaders will be reviewing the entire gamut of the bilateral relationship, which has seen significant progress in the last 2 years, especially in the areas of trade and commerce and defence. In his opening remarks, Prime Minister Modi said that his visit to New Zealand marks a historic milestone in bilateral relations and will give fresh momentum to ties between the two countries. He said the two countries have now taken a significant step by establishing a strategic partnership which will guide future cooperation. Highlighting the shared democratic values and maritime ties between the two nations, Prime Minister Modi said India and New Zealand can play an important role in strengthening peace, stability and security in the Indo-Pacific region.

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This is Akashvani Shillong, the Northeast News Bulletin, read by Miranda Blah. The headlines: Meghalaya government to strengthen measures against cattle smuggling along India-Bangladesh border. Destination Tripura Business Conclave 2026 achieves major milestones for economic landscape. Chief Minister Yomnam Kim Chan Singh reaffirmed government's commitment for prosperous Manipur. Special intensive revision of electoral rolls in Meghalaya reaches 66.73% distribution of enumeration forms as on the 10th of this month. And now the news in detail. The Meghalaya government will strengthen measures to curb cattle smuggling along the India-Bangladesh border by setting up district-level task forces, joint checkpoints in vulnerable areas and revising the standard operation procedure for handling seized cattle. The decisions were taken during a meeting between the Animal Husbandry and Veterinary Department and the Border Security Force chaired by Animal Husbandry and Veterinary Minister Sanbor Shulai. The BSF has been requested to expedite pending India-Bangladesh border fencing works with 27 kilometers in Khasi Hills and Jaintia Hills and 7 kilometers in Garo Hills yet to be completed. Meanwhile, the Animal Husbandry Department has directed the Khasi Hills Autonomous District Council to stop collecting toll on vehicles transporting livestock at Birnihad, stating that such collections are illegal. The two-day Destination Tripura Business Conclave 2026 concluded yesterday at the International Fairground in Hapania, Agartala, marking a major milestone for the state's economic landscape. The flagship investment summit drew over 1,200 national and international investors and delegates. A total of 342 memoranda of understanding were formalized during the event, with the cumulative potential investment value soaring past 1.21 lakh crore rupees. Chief Minister Manik Saha and members of the state cabinet held exclusive high-level meetings with prospective investors to build strong business relationships and solidify project pipelines. Key areas securing prominent investments include education, power, tourism, real estate, agriculture, horticulture, animal husbandry, healthcare services and heavy industries. Chief Minister Yomnam Kim Chan Singh has reaffirmed the state government's commitment to fostering a vibrant startup ecosystem that promotes innovation, generates employment and contributes to the vision of a self-reliant and prosperous Manipur. The Chief Minister made the statement after witnessing a presentation on the Manipur Startup Scheme by senior officials of the Planning Department and Special Secretary Planning Neilenthang Telian at the Secretariat yesterday. The scheme covers the idea stage, revenue stage and the Chief Minister's Entrepreneurship Support Scheme, with the objective of encouraging entrepreneurship and creating sustainable livelihood opportunities across the state. Tripura Chief Minister Dr. Manik Saha said that along with the government initiatives, the private sector has a vital role in strengthening the state's healthcare system. He made the remarks after inaugurating Time Hospital at Bagmara in West Tripura District yesterday. The Chief Minister said the modern, well-equipped hospital would open a new chapter in providing quality and timely healthcare services to the people of the state. The facility would also generate employment opportunities in the healthcare sector and contribute to Tripura's overall development. Dr. Saha reiterated the government's commitment to improving healthcare infrastructure and welcome private investments that complement public health services. He said the state's primary objective is to ensure that people receive advanced medical treatment within Tripura, reducing the need to travel outside the state and bear heavy medical expenses. Nagaland Governor Nand Kishore Yadav has said that India's traditional system of medicine complement modern healthcare by promoting preventive care and healthy living. He said Ayush hospitals are playing an increasingly important role in providing accessible and affordable healthcare. The governor made the remarks during his visit to the integrated Ayush hospital at Chidima village yesterday. He reviewed the hospital's functioning and interacted with doctors, nurses, paramedical staff and officials. Inaugurated in March 2022, the 50-bedded hospital is the country's third integrated Ayush hospital and it served as Nagaland's first designated COVID-19 hospital during the pandemic. The Director of Social Welfare Manipur Government, Sheikh Abdul Hakim, has announced that welfare benefits worth around 104 crore rupees will be distributed under various schemes on the 20th of this month.
Chief Minister Yomnam Khem Chan Singh will distribute the benefits to more than 1.2 lakh beneficiaries across Manipur. Around 1,07,082 beneficiaries will receive assistance under the Manipur Old Age Pension Scheme, while 13,599 will benefit under the Chief Minister's Widow Pension Scheme. National Fish Farmers Day was celebrated in Eastern West Khasi Hills, Meghalaya, yesterday at Donggate Darbar Hall, Pendeng Umyong Mairang. The day is observed to honour fish farmers and promote sustainable agriculture. Organised by the Fisheries Officer in collaboration with Krishi Vigyan Kendra, the event was attended by Deputy Commissioner Anita Kharpur and other officials. Addressing the gathering, Kharpur said, "Fish farming has immense potential to improve livelihoods." She suggested that fish ponds could also be developed into aqua parks to promote tourism and environmental conservation. Progressive fish farmers were felicitated for their outstanding contribution to the fisheries sector and successful implementation of government schemes. The special intensive revision of electoral rolls in Meghalaya has reached 66.73% distribution, with enumeration forms delivered to 15,67,991 voters as of yesterday. According to Election Department, 2,59,617 forms have been digitized, accounting for 11.05% of the electorate, while 7,81,654 voters were yet to receive forms. A total of 3,551 booth-level officers are carrying out the exercise statewide. A new freshwater red algae species, Ciathia meghalayensis, has been discovered in a stream near the crinoline waterfalls in Shillong, East Khasi Hills, Meghalaya. Identified by researchers from the Botanical Survey of India during a 2024 survey, the species has been named after the state where it was found. The algae thrives only in clean, oxygen-rich streams and serves as an indicator of a healthy ecosystem. However, with fewer than 100 mature individuals found at a single location, scientists have cautioned of its extinction risk and

0: called for urgent conservation measures to protect its habitat. Meghalaya Tourism Minister Timothy D. Shira yesterday said the proposed food court at Um Ling is intended to support the government's planned tourist registration system and the proposed Meghalaya Residents Safety and Security Act. The minister dismissed concerns raised by the Khasi Students Union. In this regard, he said registration counters will be set up at Um Ling and restaurants and other amenities are being developed as the process may take time. The KSU had recently stalled construction, insisting that effective measures to check illegal influx should precede the project. The East Khasi Hills District Administration has directed all eateries, dhabas and commercial establishments operating within the right way of way of the National Highway from 3rd Mile to 7th Mile, Upper Shillong, to dismantle and remove all illegal structures. The directive was issued on the 30th of June 2026 in compliance with the Supreme Court's National Highway Safety. The authorities have warned that if these illegal structures are not removed within 15 days of publication of the order, demolition of the same would be carried out. The Mizoram unit of BJP has condemned the alleged attacks on Christians and church vandalism in West Bengal, urging the authorities to take swift action against those responsible. In a statement, the party said the incidents, which reportedly took place on the 15th of this month, violated India's commitment to religious freedom. Mizoram BJP President K. Baichua called for the immediate arrest of those involved and said the party would continue to stand by Mizo Christians living outside the state. State BJP General Secretary Lal Fagzwala Hauzel said the party had raised the matter with higher authorities. The Mizoram government has allowed taxis registered with the Mizo Taxi app to operate daily without observing the usual no-service roster on a trial basis from the 10th of this month to the 10th of August 2026. As Superintendent of Police Traffic C. Vanlel Veena said, all taxis registered on the Mizo Taxi app would be exempt from the taxi roster system during the trial period. The traffic SP directed all registered vehicles to display the official Mizo Taxi app sticker issued by the STA on both the front and rear of their vehicles, while taxis not registered with the app must continue to follow the existing roster system. Before we close the headlines, once again, Meghalaya government to strengthen measures against cattle smuggling along India-Bangladesh border. Destination Tripura Business Conclave 2026 achieved major milestone for economic landscape. Chief Minister Yomnam Khemchand Singh reaffirmed government's commitment for prosperous Manipur. Special intensive revision of electoral rolls in Meghalaya reaches 66.73% distribution of enumeration forms as of the 10th of this month. And with that, we end the Northeast News Bulletin, which came to you from the Shillong station of Akashvani. Have a nice day.
1: Good morning, all the listeners. This is Akashvani Aizawl. Now we will present you to program of Westfront Music. In this segment, we will have Miley Cyrus, Sam Smith, and Kelly Ulches. We will start with Miley Cyrus with her beautiful numbers, Every Rose Has Its Thorn, and Two More Lonely People.

Dead of us, Kylie. 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I love you so much. A little bit of that number. We'll wind up this morning's segment of What's from Music. And it came to you from the station of Akashvani Aizawl. Hey, Akashvani Aizawl, and it's a tin halang sarazawl. Long I talk. Chief Minister Pulal do Oman for what to eat a mavanga, her son of Munshang Shangat and Muna, Zone and Zimoy, Muthea and Omsu, Lomomati to a soy. 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
1: 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This is Akashvani Aizol. It is currently 10:45 in the morning and we have now reached a segment called Mixed Melodies Western Music, and the artists that I have for this particular segment include One Republic, The Weeknd and Maroon 5. And without further ado, I'm going to start off with one of my favorite songs of all time. And I reckon this is not only me, but all of the girls who are listening to me right now. A song called One of the Girls by The Weeknd, Jennie, and Lily Rose Depp.

That was a beautiful song called Sing or Swim by the one and only One Republic. And for the next song, I'm going to turn on to one of my favorite songs again. I don't know, there's something about The Weeknd that turns our dopamine on so much. And I think he's one of the best artists in the Western industry. And I hope you love this song as much as I do. A song called Dancing in the Flames by The Weeknd.

That was a beautiful song called Nobody by the one and only One Republic. And that was all for today's segment called Western Music Mixed Melodies. Signing off, this is Matsungi, and it came to you from Akashvani, Aizawl.

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1: Good day dear listeners and welcome to another edition of Music of My Choice. I'm delighted to have you with me today. Music has a special way of speaking to the heart. A familiar melody can bring back memories, comfort us during difficult times, or simply remind us of the people we love. The songs I've chosen today are connected by one theme. They celebrate love, family, memories, and the emotions that make us human. We begin with Struck on You by Lionel Richie. It is a gentle love song about returning to the person who truly feels like home. Sometimes, no matter how far life takes us, our heart always knows where they belong. Now let us listen to Struck on You by Lionel Richie.

Our second song is Remember When by Alan Jackson. This beautiful country classic takes us through the journey of life. From young love to growing old together, it reminds the happiest moments are often the simple ones we share with the people we love.

Next comes "I Would Like to See You Again" by Don Williams. With his warm and comforting voice, Don Williams expressed a feeling many of us have experienced: the quiet hope of seeing someone special once again. It is simple, sincere, and deeply touching. Now let us listen to "I Would Like to See You Again" by Don Williams.

Our fourth selection is Ma from the film Tari Zamin Par. Few songs capture a mother's love as beautifully as this one. Whether we are close to home or far away, it reminds us of the sacrifice, care, and unconditional love that only a mother can give.

Our fifth song is You're Beautiful by James Blunt. It speaks about a brief encounter that leaves a lasting memory. Sometimes even a single moment or a single person can stay with us for years, reminding us of the beauty and mystery of life.

0: Finally, we end today's program with Hello Darling by Conway Twitty. It is a heartfelt song about love, regret, and the emotions we often struggle to express until it is too late. Its honesty has made it as a timeless favorite. Let's listen to Hello Darling by Conway Twitty.
1: Hello, darling. Nice to see you.

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Life moves quickly, but music has a wonderful way of helping us pause, reflect, and appreciate what truly matters. Thank you for spending this time with me on the music of my choice. Until we meet again, take good care of yourselves, keep your loved one close, and let this music continue to bring warmth and peace into your life.

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This is Akashvani Aizawl. It is currently 12:34 in the afternoon. We have now reached a segment called Sapla Western Music, and the artists that I have for this particular segment include BTS, Imagine Dragons, and Finneas. And without further ado, I'm going to start off with a song called FYA by the one and only BTS.

0: weekend.
1: Hey, you ready to go? All right, let's do it.

That was a beautiful song called Take Me to the Beach by Imagine Dragons. And that was all for today's segment called Western Music. Signing off, this is Matsugi, and it came to you from Akashwani Aizawl. Hei Akashwani Aizawl ani dar khatle eminit nga ani a tunat swan chanchin thar sap chungapuan delimilak chon ilaw ngai thang u.

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Around 10,000 people have already gathered at the venue. Members of the Indian diaspora from across New Zealand have come together for this special event. Prime Minister Modi and his New Zealand counterpart Christopher Luxon have decided to elevate the bilateral relationship to a strategic partnership. Secretary E.

0: Virendra Tandon shared this in Auckland while addressing the special briefing on the Prime Minister's visit to New Zealand. He added that the Prime Minister endorsed the India-New Zealand Strategic Partnership Roadmap 2030 as a framework to guide joint action over the next 4 years. He added that this decision aims to take bilateral relations to a new level, strengthen existing cooperation mechanisms, and explore new avenues for deepening cooperation both bilaterally and multilaterally. Defence Minister Rajnath Singh has said that India is building a strong, self-reliant and future-ready defence force by strengthening both conventional defence capabilities and advanced technologies. Mr. Rajnath Singh was addressing the commissioning ceremony of the INS Mahendragiri, the 6th Project 17A Indigenous Stealth Frigate, into the Eastern Fleet at Vishakhapatnam today.
1: It has a long-range surface-to-air missile combination with a multifunction radar that can detect and destroy any threat coming from the sky from a distance. And it has an indigenous rocket launcher, torpedo launchers, an integrated anti-submarine defense system, an electronic warfare suit, and a close-in weapon system too. These all things make INS Mahendragiri as invincible and strong as the Mahendragiri mountain. Mahendragiri parvat ke saman hi
0: abhed aur majboot banati hai. Union Home Minister Amit Shah has appealed to the younger generation to connect with libraries, highlighting their significant role in shaping an individual's personality. Inaugurating the Jayaprakash Narayan Public Library in New Delhi today, Mr. Shah said that Lok Nayak Jayaprakash Narayan was a great freedom fighter, thinker and national leader who made remarkable contributions to the country. Highlighting the role of libraries in nation building, the Home Minister said they are a powerful medium for spreading country's culture and knowledge among the masses along with modern education. Union Road Transport Minister Nitin Gadkari chaired the third BRICS Transport Ministers meeting today in Nagpur, Maharashtra. While interacting with media, Mr. Gadkari said that delegates discussed the efforts to make the carbon neutral transport in road, rail, aviation and waterways transport by adopting the alternative biofuels and pollution-free technologies. BRICS Ministerial Declaration 2026 has also been adopted during the meeting for strengthening this cooperation among BRICS countries. Niti Aayog has convened a stakeholder consultation on implementation of the Shanti Act 2025 in New Delhi with focus on developing legislative and regulatory framework, strengthening finance, insurance and public perception. The consultation brought together key leaders, policymakers and experts from the government, research institutions and industry to deliberate on the operational framework of the Landmark Act. The India Meteorological Department has issued an orange alert for very heavy rainfall over Bihar, Uttar Pradesh, Assam, Meghalaya, Nagaland, Manipur, Mizoram, Tripura, Sub-Himalayan West Bengal and Sikkim during the next 3 days. In United States, the Trump administration imposed a fresh round of sanctions on Iran today, targeting individuals and financial networks linked to the country's leadership. This comes in response to Tehran's attacks on commercial vessels in the Strait of Hormuz earlier this week. The latest measures mark another escalation in Washington's campaign against Iran following a series of retaliatory steps that have included U.S. strikes on Iranian targets and the withdrawal of a sanction waiver that had allowed Tehran to sell oil. In the FIFA World Cup, Norway will take on England, while defending champions Argentina face Switzerland late in the night in the quarterfinals to determine the remaining semi-finalists. Spain secured a thrilling 2-1 victory over Belgium to advance, while France progressed with a comfortable 2-0 win over Morocco. India will face host England in the fifth and final T20 international of the series today in Southampton at 7 p.m. Indian Standard Time. England has already clinched the series with a 3-0 lead, while India will be aiming to register a consolation victory before the teams move on to the ODI series. And that is the end of this news bulletin.
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2: The headlines. India and New Zealand elevate ties to strategic partnership, set to double bilateral trade to 35,000 crore rupees by 2030. Prime Minister Narendra Modi says Indian community across New Zealand is a vital part of the shared journey among two nations, addresses Indian diaspora in Auckland. Defence Minister Rajnath Singh commissions indigenous stealth frigate INS Mahendragiri, says India building a strong, self-reliant and future-ready defence force. BRICS Ministerial Declaration 2026 adopted to strengthen technological and innovation-driven cooperation in transport sector. Typhoon Bawi forces flight cancellations and school closures in Japan and Taiwan. India to face England in fifth and final T20 International in Southampton, England this evening. And in FIFA World Cup, Norway to take on England and Argentina to face Switzerland in quarterfinals tonight. And now the news in detail. India and New Zealand today elevated their ties to a strategic partnership and set a 5-year target to double their annual bilateral trade in goods and services to 35,000 crore rupees by 2030, following talks between Prime Minister Narendra Modi and his New Zealand counterpart Christopher Luxon in Auckland. Earlier, speaking during delegation-level talks, Prime Minister Modi said that his visit to New Zealand marks a historic milestone in bilateral relations and will give fresh momentum to ties between the two countries. Prime Minister Modi said India and New Zealand can play an important role in strengthening peace, stability and security in the Indo-Pacific region.
3: लोकतांत्रिक मूल्यों में दृढ़ विश्वास हमें नेचुरल पार्टनर बनाता है, मेड फॉर ईच अदर जैसा है ये, और दूसरी प्रकार से दो मैरिटाइम देश के रूप में हमारा करीबी सहयोग इंडो पैसिफिक को एक नई ताकत देता है और शांति के हमारे जो लक्ष्य हैं उसको अचीव करने में हमारे संबंध एक नई ऊर्जा भर सकते हैं.
2: Mr. Modi thanked the people and leadership of New Zealand for their warmth and support, saying the visit of an Indian Prime Minister after 4 decades reflects the growing strength of the partnership. Hailing the Free Trade Agreement or FTA between the two countries, Mr. Modi appreciated New Zealand's efforts in concluding the FTA process in a short period and thanked Prime Minister Luxon and his government for their leadership. He said the two countries have now taken a significant step by establishing a strategic partnership which will guide future cooperation.
3: हमने भारत न्यूजीलैंड संबंधों को स्ट्रेटेजिक पार्टनरशिप के स्तर पर ले जाने का ऐतिहासिक निर्णय लिया है. इसके अंतर्गत हम हर क्षेत्र में स्पष्ट लक्ष्यों और ठोस परिणामों के साथ आगे बढ़ेंगे. इस वर्ष हमने 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कर रहे हैं.
2: Speaking on the occasion, the New Zealand Prime Minister announced that India and New Zealand will establish a strategic partnership to provide a broader framework for expanding cooperation across key sectors.
4: Today, I'm pleased to announce that Prime Minister Modi and I have agreed to elevate our relationship to a strategic partnership. And this is a significant step forward in a world that is increasingly volatile and uncertain. Strong partnerships are more important than ever before. And this provides a stronger platform for practical cooperation in prosperity, security and people-to-people connections.
2: Prime Minister Modi has said that the Indian community in New Zealand is a vital pillar of the growing partnership between the two countries. He said that from Auckland to Wellington, from Christchurch to Queenstown, the Indian community spread across every corner of New Zealand is a vital part of this shared journey. Now we go over live to the Prime Minister addressing the Indian diaspora at a community event in Auckland.
3: अब इतना लंबा इंतजार आपको नहीं करना पड़ेगा. अब 40 साल नहीं लगेंगे, ये मोदी की गारंटी है.

0: Defense Minister Rajnath Singh has said today that India is building a strong, self-reliant and future-ready defense force by strengthening both conventional defense capabilities and advanced technologies. He said future wars may employ artificial intelligence and other emerging technologies, but they will ultimately be won by national resolve, courageous soldiers and capable military power. The defense minister said technology and conventional military strength complement each other and India is committed to excelling in both under the vision of Atmanirbhar Bharat. Mr. Rajnath Singh was addressing the commissioning ceremony of the INS Mahendragiri, the sixth project 17A indigenous stealth frigate, into the Eastern Fleet at Visakhapatnam today. He said the commissioning marks another milestone in strengthening India's maritime power and indigenous defense capability.
1: मल्टीफंक्शन रडार के साथ
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0: Union Home Minister Amit Shah has appealed to the younger generation to connect with libraries, highlighting their significant role in shaping an individual's personality. Inaugurating the Jayaprakash Narayan Public Library in New Delhi today, Mr. Shah said that Lok Nayak Jayaprakash Narayan was a great freedom fighter, thinker and national leader who made remarkable contributions to the country. He emphasized that reading is essential for understanding the country and its people. Highlighting the role of libraries in nation building, the Home Minister said they are a powerful medium for spreading country's culture and knowledge among the masses along with modern education.
3: The foundation of all activities that advance the nation comes from knowledge, from wisdom, and from putting that wisdom into practice. And that knowledge comes only and only from libraries. I want to appeal to our younger generation. Once connect with a library, you will see an amazing refinement in your personality.
0: This is Akashwani giving you the news. For quick news updates round the clock, follow us on our X handle at AIR News Alerts. And for details of stories and more, log on to our website www.newsonair.gov.in and download News on AIR app. Union Road Transport Minister Nitin Gadkari today chaired the third BRICS Transport Ministers meeting in Nagpur, Maharashtra. While interacting with media post-meeting, Mr. Gadkari said that delegates discussed the efforts to make the carbon-neutral transport in road, rail, aviation and waterways transport by adopting the alternative biofuels and pollution-free technologies. He said the latest technologies and innovations are being shared among the BRICS member countries to strengthen cooperation for a more connected, resilient and sustainable transport sector and added that BRICS Ministerial Declaration 2026 has also been adopted during this meeting for strengthening this cooperation among BRICS countries. Sikkim has once again emerged as India's richest state in terms of per capita income. According to the latest income data analysis, the state's per capita income stood at over 6.46 lakh rupees in the 2024-25 financial year, nearly three times the national average, despite accounting for just 0.05% of the country's population. The India Meteorological Department IMD has forecast heavy rainfall across northern and eastern parts of the country for the next 4 to 5 days. Talking to Akashwani News, IMD scientist Dr. Naresh said that very heavy rainfall exceeding 12 centimetres is likely in parts of northeast over the next 2 days. He added that due to El Nino conditions, the country's overall monsoon rainfall has now slipped to below normal.
4: Due to the weather rainfall activity, will be confined over East and Northeast India only, starting from East Uttar Pradesh, Bihar, Sub-Himalayan West Bengal, Sikkim, Northeastern state. For this state, we have given orange alert for next 2 days, and for Assam Meghalaya, it is a red alert. After 2 days, heavy rainfall activity likely to continue over these sub-divisions. And talk about the another part of country, we're not expecting any significant rainfall. Rainfall activity is likely to be subdued over South Peninsular India, Central India, West Central India and plains of Northwest India.
0: Typhoon Bawi churned through the East China Sea today, bringing strong winds and heavy rain to Japan's southern islands as Taiwan and eastern China braced for landfall. The typhoon, with maximum sustained winds of 144 kilometers per hour, was forecast to pass north of Taiwan before making landfall in China's Zhejiang province.

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This is Akashvani Aizawl. It is currently 2:35 in the afternoon, and we have now reached a segment called Western Music. And the artists that I have for this particular segment include Jordan Spark, D4VD, Conan Gray. And without further ado, I'm going to start off with my favorite songs of all time, a song that portrays my life, and this a song that influenced my life in a good way. And I hope this song will do as much more than it did to my life. And this is a song called God Loves Ugly by Jordan Sparks.

That was indeed a very beautiful song called Got Love's Ugly by the one and only Jordan Sparks. And for the next song, I'm going to play a song called The Bridge by D4BD or simply David.

That was a beautiful song called The Bridge by D4VD or David. And for the next song, I'm going to play a song called Winner by Conan Gray.

That was a beautiful song called Just For The Record by Jordan Sparks. And for the next song, I'm going to play one of my favorite songs again. It seems like everything is one of my favorite songs. Of course, it is one of my favorite songs for all the listeners out there. And I dedicate it personally for all the listeners out there to never, ever forget me.

That was a beautiful song called Now You Tell Me by the one and only Jordan Sparks. And that was all for today's segment called Western Music. Signing off, this is Matsungi, and it came to you from Akashvani Aizawl. Hei hi Akashvani Aizawl ani dar tum mani a tuna chuan chan chen thar Hindi chhar Delhi milak chon ilongai thang u.

0: Queenstown, the Indian community spread across every corner of New Zealand is a vital part of this shared journey. Addressing the Indian diaspora at a community event in Auckland, Mr. Modi said that India-New Zealand relations are built on shared memories, enduring friendship, common values and a commitment to a brighter future.
1: हर युग में हर दौर में भारत ने खुद को ट्रांसफॉर्म किया है और इसका कारण है हमारी सीखने की ललक भारत सबसे सीखता है हमारे लिए सामने वाले देश की जनसंख्या नहीं जन कल्याण की भावना मायने रखती है और इसलिए हमने न्यूजीलैंड से भी बहुत कुछ सीखा है न्यूजीलैंड दुनिया का वो देश है जिसने सबसे पहले महिलाओं को वोटिंग का राइट दिया था
0: Speaking on the occasion, New Zealand Prime Minister Christopher Luxon highlighted the growing strategic and economic partnership between the two nations. Defence Minister Rajnath Singh has said today that India is building a strong, self-reliant and future-ready defence force by strengthening both conventional defence capabilities and advanced technologies. He said future wars may employ artificial intelligence and other emerging technologies, but they will ultimately be won by national resolve, courageous soldiers and capable military power. Mr. Rajnath Singh was addressing the commissioning ceremony of the INS Mahendragiri, the sixth Project 17A Indigenous Stealth Frigate, into the Eastern Fleet at Vishakhapatnam today. He said the commissioning marks another milestone in strengthening India's maritime power and indigenous defence capability. In United States, the Trump administration today imposed a fresh round of sanctions on Iran, targeting individuals and financial networks linked to the country's leadership in response to Tehran's attacks on commercial vessels in the Strait of Hormuz earlier this week. The latest measures mark another escalation in Washington's campaign against Iran following a series of retaliatory steps that have included U.S. strikes on Iranian targets and the withdrawal of sanctions waiver that had allowed Tehran to sell oil. Typhoon Bawi churned through the East China Sea today, bringing strong winds and heavy rain to Japan's southern islands as Taiwan and eastern China braced for landfall. India will face England in the fifth and final T20 international of the series today at Utilita Bowl in Southampton. The match is scheduled to begin at 7 p.m. Indian Standard Time. In the FIFA World Cup, Norway will take on England, while defending champions Argentina face Switzerland tonight in the quarterfinals to determine the remaining semi-finalists. Spain and France have already booked their places in the last four. And that is the end of this news bulletin.

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again and the artists that I have for this particular segment include Josh Turner Shania Twain and Keith Urban and without further ado I'm going to start off with the one and only Keith Urban and he'll present a song called I Told You So

That was a beautiful song called Everybody by Keith Urban. And for the next song, I'm going to play again one of my favorite songs of all time. A song called From This Moment On by Shania Twain. And I dedicated this song for all the listeners out there. And I hope you enjoyed it as much as I do. A song called From This Moment On by the one and only Shania Twain.

0: Hailing the Free Trade Agreement, FTA, between the two countries, Mr. Modi appreciated New Zealand's efforts in concluding the FTA process in a short period and thanked Prime Minister Laxman and his government for their leadership.
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0: Prime Minister Narendra Modi has said the Indian community in New Zealand is a vital pillar of the growing partnership between the two countries. Addressing the Indian diaspora at a community event in Auckland, Mr. Modi said India-New Zealand relations are built on shared memories, enduring friendship, common values and a commitment to a brighter future.
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0: Mr. Modi added that like New Zealand's tradition of looking towards new horizons, both countries have an open sea of opportunities before them and are committed to taking the partnership to greater heights. Defence Minister Rajnath Singh has said today that India is building a strong, self-reliant and future-ready defence force by strengthening both conventional defence capabilities and advanced technologies. He said future wars may employ artificial intelligence and other emerging technologies, but they will ultimately be won by national resolve, courageous soldiers and capable military power. Rajnath Singh was addressing the commissioning ceremony of the INS Mahendragiri, the 6th Project 17A Indigenous Stealth Frigate into the Eastern Fleet at Vishakhapatnam today. Vice President C.P. Radhakrishnan has said that differences of opinion are natural in a democracy, but commitment to the Constitution and public welfare must remain paramount. Addressing the inaugural session of the orientation and training program for the members of the Bihar Legislative Assembly in Gayaji, Mr. Radhakrishnan called upon public representatives to accord the highest priority to democratic values, transparency and accountability towards the people. A speed boat carrying Indian tourists capsized near Vietnam's Phu Quoc Island today. According to local media reports, 15 people are feared dead, while 21 people were rescued. The boat carrying 32 Indian tourists and 4 crew members overturned about 400 meters off Hon Mai Rut Muai Island, triggering a rescue operation. The Indian Embassy in Hanoi today said the exact details of the incident are being ascertained as search and rescue operations by local authorities are ongoing. India will face England in the 5th and final T20 International of the Series today at the Utilita Bowl in Southampton. The match is scheduled to begin at 7 p.m. Indian Standard Time. The Indian women's compound team of Jyoti Surekha Vennam, Prithika Pradeep and Chikita Taniparthi clinched the silver medal at the Archery World Cup Stage 4 in Madrid, Spain today. And with that, we end this news bulletin.
2: Hey, Akasbani Aizol Atsa Tari Nasholi Ka Kipa Sanazana to go to Rutsako Glohipita Ataza Sunanana Nalato Mdaiti Zemia Vamakita Mdaiti Zemia Vop Super Tupanizidua Samo Itala E Atazata Daiti Amatu 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
1: 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The visit, the first by an Indian Prime Minister to New Zealand in over 4 decades, gave a major boost to bilateral ties. During the visit, Prime Minister Modi held talks with his New Zealand counterpart, Christopher Luxon. They witnessed the exchange of 5 memoranda of understanding in areas including defence, tourism, sports, disaster management and dairy and animal husbandry. A major highlight of the visit was the community event at Auckland's Spark Arena, attended by over 10,000 members of the Indian diaspora. Addressing the gathering, Prime Minister Luxon described India as a trusted friend, praised the contribution of the Indian community to New Zealand's progress, and appreciated Prime Minister Modi's leadership. Prime Minister Modi thanked Prime Minister Luxon for his warm hospitality and said the visit had opened a new chapter in India-New Zealand relations. Referring to the 40-year gap since the last visit by an Indian Prime Minister, he said the next visit would not take so long.
2: 40 साल के बाद कोई भारतीय पीएम न्यूजीलैंड की धरती पर आया है। ये मेरा सौभाग्य है। मैं न्यूजीलैंड के सभी निवासियों के लिए, आप सभी लोगों के लिए 140 करोड़ भारतीयों की शुभकामनाएं लेकर आया हूँ। साथियों, 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
1: The Pradhan Mantri formalization of micro food processing enterprises scheme has crossed the milestone of sanctioning loans to more than 2 lakh micro food processing enterprises across the country. The scheme has leveraged project investments of over 20,300 crore rupees and generated nearly 11 lakh direct and indirect employment opportunities. Addressing a special event in New Delhi today, Union Minister for Food Processing Industries Chirag Paswan said the achievement is not merely a milestone to celebrate, but a strong foundation for the next phase of India's food processing growth story. Mr. Paswan also underlined the participation of women entrepreneurs at nearly 44% of all beneficiaries reflects the true spirit of women-led development, a cornerstone of Viksit Bharat. Union Railway and IT Minister Ashwini Vaishnav today announced plans to develop Hyderabad as a major high-speed rail hub with proposed bullet train corridors linking the city to Pune, Chennai and Bengaluru. Speaking at an industry event in Hyderabad, he said the high-speed rail network will significantly reduce travel time and strengthen connectivity among South India's major economic centres. The minister also highlighted India's growing electronics and semiconductor sectors, saying the country has adopted an AI as a service model and that Telangana is playing a key role in electronics manufacturing. A speedboat carrying Indian tourists capsized near Vietnam's Phu Quoc Island today. According to local media reports, 15 people are feared dead while 21 people were rescued. The boat carrying 32 Indian tourists and 4 crew members overturned about 400 meters off Hon Mae Rut Ngai Island triggering a rescue operation. The Indian Embassy in Hanoi today said the exact details of the incident are being ascertained as search and rescue operations by local authorities are ongoing. In the FIFA World Cup, Norway will take on England, while defending champions Argentina will clash with Switzerland in the quarterfinals to determine the remaining semi-finalists. The third quarterfinal match between Norway and England will be played at Miami Stadium with kickoff scheduled for 2:30 a.m. Indian Standard Time. Later, Argentina will face Switzerland at Kansas City Stadium at 6:30 a.m. Indian Standard Time. The Indian women's compound team of Jyoti Surekha Venam, Preetika Pradeep and Chikita Dhaniparthi clinched the silver medal at the Archery World Cup Stage 4 in Madrid, Spain today. In the final, the Indian trio went down 228-232 to Colombia. The silver medal opened India's account in the season-ending tournament, with the contingent aiming to add more medals later in the day. And with that, we end this news bulletin.
3: Hei Akashvani Aizawl ni daruk lem ni somani a tuna chuan zai polten pathian fakna hlan rem kan ngai thladona tunchuma kan ngai thak tur te hi mui fang presbyterian ko shen zai pol le central corps a songsters te ania ama sabiratan central corps songsters ten shingnun khovel ti hlan rem lo ngai thang o

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3: 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low visibility and thunderstorm in all districts of Mizoram. People has to take care because it's continuously raining so there may be chances of landslides in their locality so they have to follow the guidelines issued by disaster management authority and while driving they should follow the traffic rules because there will be possibility of low visibility and during thunderstorm they should not take shelter below tree and stay away from the kacha house
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0: 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Legendary singer S. Janki, known as Nightingale of South India, passes away. IMD forecasts heavy rainfall across northern and eastern parts of the country for next 4 to 5 days. In FIFA World Cup, Norway to take on England, while defending champions Argentina to clash with Switzerland in quarterfinals. And Indian women's compound team clinches silver medal at Archery World Cup Stage 4 in Madrid. Prime Minister Narendra Modi has concluded his historic 2-day visit to New Zealand and departed for India. The visit, the first by an Indian Prime Minister to New Zealand in over 4 decades, gave a major boost to bilateral ties. During the visit, Prime Minister Modi held talks with his New Zealand counterpart Christopher Luxon. The two leaders witnessed the exchange of 5 memoranda of understanding in areas including defence, tourism, sports, disaster management and dairy and animal husbandry. A major highlight of the visit was the community event at Auckland's Spark Arena, attended by over 10,000 members of the Indian diaspora. Addressing the gathering, Mr. Modi stated that the future of India and New Zealand is intertwined and the bilateral trade agreement will accelerate India's journey towards a developed nation.
1: भारत और न्यूजीलैंड के रिश्ते में यादें भी हैं, दोस्ती भी है, वैल्यूज भी है और एक कमिटमेंट भी है। भारत न्यूजीलैंड की यही वाका एक नई यात्रा पर निकलने के लिए तैयार है। हमारे सामने अवसरों से भरा खुला समुद्र है, हवाएं हमारे साथ है, समंदर की विशाल लहरें हमारे साथ है, इच्छा शक्ति का नीला आसमान हमारे साथ है, पाने को काफी कुछ है और मैं जानता हूं हम सफल होंगे।
0: On the occasion, Prime Minister Luxon described India as a trusted friend, praised the contribution of the Indian community to New Zealand's progress, and appreciated Prime Minister Modi's leadership. Prime Minister Modi thanked Prime Minister Luxon for his warm hospitality and said the visit had opened a new chapter in India-New Zealand relations. Referring to the 40-year gap since the last visit by an Indian Prime Minister, he said the next visit would not take so long.
1: 40 साल के बाद कोई भारतीय पीएम न्यूजीलैंड की धरती पर आया है। ये मेरा सौभाग्य है। मैं न्यूजीलैंड के सभी निवासियों के लिए, आप सभी लोगों के लिए 140 करोड़ भारतीयों की शुभकामनाएं लेकर आया हूं। साथियों, 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अवसर मिला था।
0: Defence Minister Rajnath Singh today said that India is building a strong, self-reliant and future-ready defence force by strengthening both conventional defence capabilities and advanced technologies. He said future wars may employ artificial intelligence and other emerging technologies, but they will ultimately be won by national resolve, courageous soldiers and capable military power. Mr. Rajnath Singh was addressing the commissioning ceremony of the INS Mahendragiri, the 6th Project 17A Indigenous Stealth Frigate, into the Eastern Fleet at Vishakhapatnam. He said the commissioning marks another milestone in strengthening India's maritime power and indigenous defence capability. 15 Indian tourists were killed after a boat capsized near Vietnam's Phu Quoc Island today. The Embassy of India in Vietnam confirmed that the deceased include 13 men and 2 women. In a post on social media, the embassy shared the list of the victims, stating that the names were provided by the Vietnamese authorities. According to the embassy, 10 of the deceased were from Tamil Nadu, 3 from Andhra Pradesh and 2 from Kerala. The boat was carrying 36 people, including 32 Indian tourists, 3 crew members and 1 attendant. 21 people, including 17 passengers and 4 crew members, were rescued and admitted to hospitals. 2 survivors remain in critical condition and are receiving intensive medical care. President Draupadi Murmu, Vice President C.P. Radhakrishnan and Prime Minister Narendra Modi have expressed condolence at the tragic accident. Expressing sadness at the boat accident, the President offered condolences to the grieving family.

0: families and prayed for the speedy recovery of the injured. The Pradhan Mantri Formalization of Micro Food Processing Enterprises scheme has crossed the milestone of sanctioning loans to more than 2 lakh micro food processing enterprises across the country. The scheme has leveraged project investments of over 20,300 crore rupees and generated nearly 11 lakh direct and indirect employment opportunities. Addressing a special event in New Delhi today, Union Minister for Food Processing Industries, Chirag Paswan, said the achievement is not merely a milestone to celebrate, but a strong foundation for the next phase of India's food processing growth story. Mr. Paswan also underlined that the participation of women entrepreneurs at nearly 44% of all beneficiaries reflects the true spirit of women-led development, a cornerstone of Viksit Bharat. Union Railway and IT Minister Ashwini Vaishnav today announced plans to develop Hyderabad as a major high-speed rail hub with proposed bullet train corridors linking the city to Pune, Chennai and Bengaluru. Speaking at an industry event in Hyderabad, he said the high-speed rail network will significantly reduce travel time and strengthen connectivity among South India's major economic centres.
1: 3 high-speed bullet train corridors to Hyderabad, to Telangana, which will totally change the landscape. If you see, from Pune to Hyderabad, from Hyderabad to Chennai, from Hyderabad to Bengaluru, this will become a major game changer for entire region, and Hyderabad will become the high-speed hub. This will totally change the landscape. It will bring huge amount of development. The economies of this entire region will become fully integrated.
0: This is Akashvani giving you the news. For quick news updates round the clock, follow us on our X handle at AIR News Alerts. And for details of stories and more, log on to our website www.newsonair.gov.in and download News on AIR app. Welcome back, here with us on the news at 9. The West Bengal government has formed a 9-member committee to examine the draft bill of a uniform civil code for the state. A notification has already been published in this regard. Justice retired Ranjana Prakash Desai will be the chairperson. Former Meghalaya Governor Tathagata Roy is one of the members of the committee. Legendary playback singer S. Janaki, fondly known as the Nightingale of the South, passed away at the age of 88 today in Mysuru, Karnataka, after battling age-related health issues. Spanning over 6 decades, her career saw her singing in nearly 48,000 songs in multiple languages, including Kannada, Tamil, Telugu, Malayalam and Hindi. She was the voice behind generations of film stars. She collaborated with legendary music directors like Ilayaraja, M.S. Vishwanathan, A.R. Rahman, among others. She is conferred with 33 state film awards and recipient of Padma Bhushan. Vice President C.P. Radhakrishnan has said that differences of opinion are natural in a democracy, but commitment to the constitution and public welfare must remain paramount. Addressing the inaugural session of the orientation and training program for members of the Bihar Legislative Assembly in Gayaji, Mr. Radhakrishnan called upon public representatives to accord the highest priority to democratic values, transparency and accountability towards the people. The chairman of the Joint Parliamentary Committee on One Nation, One Election, Member of Parliament P.P. Chaudhary, today said that holding simultaneous elections to the Lok Sabha and state assemblies would strengthen governance, reduce expenditure and benefit the country's economy. Addressing media persons in Goa, Mr. Chaudhary said the 41-member committee representing all major political parties is touring states to gather views from governments, political parties, constitutional experts, civil society and other stakeholders. Goa is the 9th state being visited by the committee. Union Ministry of Health and Family Welfare has launched the monthly webinar series on best practices under the National Health Mission on the occasion of World Population Day 2026. Envisioned as a year-round knowledge-sharing platform, the initiative will bring together states and union territories to present successful innovations, exchange implementation experiences, and accelerate the adoption of evidence-based practices for strengthening healthcare delivery nationwide. Iran Supreme Leader Ayatollah Mujtaba

Ayatollah Khamenei today vowed to avenge the death of his father, Ayatollah Ali Khamenei, who was assassinated in U.S.-Israeli strikes earlier in the year, describing it as the responsibility of the nation. He also praised the massive turnout at the late leader's funeral as historic. In a message issued on the occasion of the funeral and burial of Ayatollah Ali Khamenei, Mujtaba Khamenei declared that those responsible for the killing would not escape justice. Meanwhile, U.S. President Donald Trump threatened Iran today after the funeral of Ayatollah Ali Khamenei saw open calls for his killing. In a social media post, Trump made the comments after senior U.S. officials demanded that Iran make a public statement saying the Strait of Hormuz is open and that ships crossing the vital corridor would not be attacked any longer. The Intermeteorological Department, IMD, has forecast heavy rainfall across northern and eastern parts of the country for the next 4 to 5 days. These places include Jammu and Kashmir, Ladakh, Himachal Pradesh, Uttarakhand, Punjab, Chandigarh, Haryana, Delhi, East Uttar Pradesh, Chhattisgarh, Odisha, Jharkhand, Gangetic West Bengal, Arunachal Pradesh, Nagaland, Manipur, Mizoram and Tripura. Meanwhile, IMD has issued an orange colour warning for heavy to very heavy rainfall over Assam, Meghalaya, Sub-Himalayan West Bengal, Sikkim and Bihar for tomorrow. In the FIFA World Cup, Norway will take on England, while defending champions Argentina will clash with Switzerland in the quarterfinals to determine the remaining semi-finalists. The third quarterfinal match between Norway and England will be played at Miami Stadium, with kickoff scheduled for 2:30 a.m. Indian Standard Time. Later, Argentina will face Switzerland at Kansas City Stadium at 6:30 a.m. Indian Standard Time. The Indian women's compound team of Jyoti Surekha Venam, Preetika Pradeep and Chikita Taniparthi clinched the silver medal at the Archery World Cup Stage 4 in Madrid, Spain today. The Indian trio went down 228-32 to Colombia in the final. Meanwhile, in women's individual compound event, teenage archer Preetika Pradeep produced a stunning turnaround to beat world number 11 Hazel Borun of Turkey 145-142, clinching her maiden World Cup bronze. In the historic one-off women's test at Lord's Cricket Ground in London, India was 63 for no loss in their second innings on day two when reports last came in. Earlier, England were bowled out for 170 runs in their first innings today. Amy Jones was the top scorer with 53 runs for India. Kranti Gaur took a 5-wicket haul, while Sayali Satkare and Sneh Rana scalped 2 wickets each. In men's cricket, England were 241-1 in 18.3 overs against India in the fifth and final T20 international of the series in Southampton when reports last came in. Earlier, India won the toss and elected to field. England has already clinched the series with a 3-0 lead, while India will be aiming to register a consolation victory before the teams move on to the ODI series. And now before we end the bulletin, the headlines once again. Prime Minister Narendra Modi departs for home after concluding landmark New Zealand visit, says bilateral trade agreement between two countries will accelerate India's journey towards a developed nation. 15 Indians killed in a boat mishap in Vietnam, President, Vice President and Prime Minister express condolence. West Bengal government forms 9-member committee headed by a retired judge to examine draft bill of Uniform Civil Code. Legendary singer S. Janki, known as Nightingale of South India, passes away. IMD forecasts heavy rainfall across northern and eastern parts of the country for next 4 to 5 days. In FIFA World Cup, Norway to take on England, while defending champions Argentina to clash with Switzerland in quarterfinals. And Indian women's compound team clinches silver medal at Archery World Cup Stage 4 in Madrid. That is all in the news at 9. Good night.

0: 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This is Akashvani. In the program Spotlight, now we bring you a discussion on Prime Minister's visit to New Zealand, strengthening bilateral cooperation across key sectors. The participants are Anil Trigunayath, former ambassador, and Anubha Rohatgi, anchor.
1: Ambassador Trigunayath, Prime Minister Narendra Modi's two-day visit to New Zealand was the first official visit of an Indian Prime Minister to that country in four decades. It has been hailed as

0: a historic milestone. How would you describe the significance of this visit?
1: I think that the very fact that the visit has taken place now in a new kind of a global order, a new kind of situation that is prevailing, and unfortunately nothing had happened for the last 40 years at the level of the leaders, indicates that how important this visit is. And before that, the Prime Minister of New Zealand had visited India in March 2025. And during that visit, several areas were agreed to. And one of them was a free trade agreement. And in record time, we were able to sign that agreement, which is something very, very important and very, I must say, creditable for that. So these 40 years, I think now we have to catch up for the 40 years. And I think that's what the Prime Minister Modi's visit is going to help in creating a friendship and partnership, which will continue to increase and enhance in more strategic domains.
0: New Delhi and Wellington have elevated their relationship to a strategic partnership, which includes a roadmap to expand ties in the next 4 years. How will this upgrade reshape India-New Zealand ties?
1: As I said, there are normal relationships, transactional relationships with countries, and then there are strategic partnerships. When we talk of a strategic partnership, first thing it displays is that there is a trust at the leadership level and at the country-to-country level. And that's precisely when you enter into a strategic partnership in a country, because there are many sensitive areas, whether it is defense, whether it is security, cyber security, or scientific collaborations, or innovation, or maritime security. All these domains are actually included in the strategic partnership. And therefore, it is very important that these partnerships are then nurtured and newer areas and the roadmaps are identified for exploring newer areas of cooperation, whether it is in space, whether it is intelligence cooperation and creating more defense partnerships or in the maritime domain awareness. So I think all these put together will contribute to a more closer and enduring partnership between the two countries.
0: India and New Zealand have set a target of doubling bilateral trade in goods and services to approximately 35,000 crore rupees by 2030. And the two also signed a free trade agreement some time ago. Let's first listen to what the Prime Minister said about the FTA.
2: इस वर्ष दोनों देशों के बीच 9 महीनों के रिकॉर्ड समय में फ्री ट्रेड एग्रीमेंट किया है। यह आप सभी के लिए मार्केट एक्सेस, इन्वेस्टमेंट, सर्विसेज, टेक्नोलॉजी और टैलेंट मोबिलिटी के नए अवसर लेकर आएगा। मुझे विश्वास है हम 2030 तक द्विपक्षीय व्यापार को दोगुना बढ़ाएंगे।
0: Ambassador Trigunayath, what role these decisions play in boosting trade and economic partnership between the two nations?
1: Well, I think that the free trade agreement, which includes both the goods and services, provides a framework for cooperation, removing all the obstacles that usually are placed, whether in the name of tariffs or non-tariff barriers. Those are taken care of when we agree to sign a free trade agreement, where this is a win-win partnership and both countries' businesses gain from it. But at the end of the day, this will all depend on the businesses. And I think the business delegation had accompanied Prime Minister, and the Prime Minister's addressed them, that there are new opportunities now in different areas, and those should be capitalized by the businesses for enhancing the trade or doubling it by 2030. Now, that has to be done by the industry and it has to rise to the occasion. Secondly, as far as the talent acquisition or talent transfer is concerned, or for that matter, we call it migration and mobility, which becomes an integral part of the such agreements, is also very useful because, as you know, that the Indian professionals have been contributing a great deal in the newer areas or sunrise sectors in various countries, including in the Western countries. So newer opportunities are arising for both sides to collaborate and develop it into a win-win partnership in an economic sense.
0: Another important or significant outcome of the visit is the focus on expanding defense and maritime collaboration. This is what Prime Minister Modi said on this particular issue.
2: लोकतांत्रिक मूल्यों के में दृढ़ विश्वास हमें नेचुरल पार्टनर बनाता है, मेड फॉर ईच अदर जैसा है ये। और दूसरी प्रकार से दो मैरिटाइम देश के रूप में हमारा करीबी सहयोग इंडो पैसिफिक को एक नई ताकत देता है और शांति के हमारे जो लक्ष्य हैं उसको अचीव करने में हमारे संबंध एक नई ऊर्जा भर सकते हैं।
0: Ambassador Trigunayath, what new mechanisms have been created for this collaboration? And what is the significance of this cooperation amid the evolving Indo-Pacific security dynamics?
1: Well, as you know, that it is the Indo-Pacific has become a zone of contestation among the major powers. And India and countries like New Zealand, Indonesia, and Australia.

0: where Prime Minister visited have all had this some very basic fundamental theme, which is prescribed under the UNCLOS, that there should be a secure and mutually beneficial and a freedom of navigation should prevail, which is also agreed to by various countries under the UNCLOS or the UN Convention on the Law of the Seas. But they are being violated by many countries, so there is no freedom of navigation, and India considers these as global commons and the global goods, basically. And that's why collaboration between the two maritime nations like India and New Zealand becomes important in that sense, because we both stand for free, open, peaceful and prosperous Indo-Pacific. Now, how to achieve that is the major thing. For that, the two countries have agreed to strengthen maritime cooperation, whether through, there is an arrangement, maritime cooperation arrangement MOU has been, I think, signed, and their implementing mechanisms have been created for that, whether it is in the hydrography or cartography, nautical miles, or mutual legal logistical assistance agreement, which we signed with various countries, whereby navies of both the countries can benefit and can depend on in the maritime domain. So they can collaborate more and more. Besides, I think that the New Zealand lenders are also subscribing to the Indo-Pacific Oceans Initiative, which is something that India has started. And then the specific cooperation activities can perhaps be identified in that area, and both sides can work through a kind of ongoing maritime security dialogue, and will provide new opportunities for cooperation between the two countries.
1: Prime Minister Modi today announced that India and New Zealand are moving ahead with connecting India's UPI and New Zealand's payment system. And earlier this week, we saw a similar agreement was made with Indonesia during the Prime Minister's visit to that island nation. How do you see this growing cooperation between New Delhi and other countries in the fintech and digital public infrastructure?
0: Today's time and age of technology, the fintech has assumed a very significant importance. So therefore, cooperation in this domain, whether by way of regulations, by way of creating new mechanisms, is important. And India's UPI, United Public Interface, is a mechanism that is being broadly accepted by several countries. We have already signed more than 24 agreements with different countries, whereby trade is conducted in bilateral currencies, which takes care of any, you know, additional transaction costs, and it reduces any unnecessary complications that occur because of a third currency mechanism. And that's precisely, it helps in enhancing the trade with more benefit to the basically the exporter and importers in both the countries. So whether it is trade or investment, when you do in our own currencies, it is much more easier and better for them. Similarly, I think that for tourists, it opens a new channel, and then you don't have to buy any foreign currency and take it with you. Then you can just use it with that. And many of the leaders in the world, as we know, the UN Secretary General, or for that matter, French President, have also appreciated this. So UPI is doing extremely well, and I'm happy that even the New Zealanders are coming on that.
1: At an event, rather to be specific, when he addressed the Indian diaspora in New Zealand, Prime Minister Modi spoke about how both New Zealand and India have been creating opportunities for women. Let's listen into what he said.
2: हमने न्यूजीलैंड से भी बहुत कुछ सीखा है और अब भी सीख रहे हैं. न्यूजीलैंड दुनिया का वो देश है जिसने सबसे पहले महिलाओं को वोटिंग का राइट दिया था. भारत भी आज विमेन लेड डेवलपमेंट के मंत्र के साथ महिलाओं के लिए संभावनाओं के नए द्वार खोल रहा है.
1: Now, both the Prime Ministers also spoke, because the New Zealand Prime Minister was also there at this event. So both the Prime Ministers also spoke about the Indian community's contribution in New Zealand's development. So when the Prime Minister, you know, speaks about, whenever he goes abroad, he addresses the diaspora and he speaks about the contribution of the diaspora to that country's development. How important and how much does it strengthen the relationship between the two countries?
0: The Indian diaspora is like a living bridge, as Prime Minister often says, and they keep connecting with India, even though those who are persons of Indian origin who have gone hundreds of years back or maybe several years back and have acquired the citizenship there. And there are a large number of NRIs also, non-resident Indians, who are there. So obviously, their contribution to the growth and economy and development of New Zealand is also greatly appreciated by their own leadership, as we have seen during all these visits, actually. And Prime Minister Modi has a great I think, connect with the Indians wherever they are. And they look forward to meeting him and every time. And he always urges them that their contribution in that particular country, the host country and the mother country, is always useful in creating these bridges of friendship and a permanent connect, apart from economic prosperity that follows for both India and New Zealand or the country of their residence.

0: So I think that this is really important as far as the women-led development is concerned. You know that every time we talk of women empowerment and other things in India during our G20 presidency, India had started this women-led development initiative that let the women lead in the areas in which they are, whether it is politics, whether it is in businesses or in the social sector or science and technology. So I think that that is something that is, I'm very happy that this has come out. Similarly, you know, our cooperation in the sports sector is something that is very important and which is being actually highlighted. I think I was surprised myself to hear that India and New Zealand have almost 100-year-old relationships as far as the sports are concerned.
1: Right.
0: So that's something really good.
1: In agriculture, both countries agreed to deepen cooperation in horticulture, forestry, animal husbandry and dairying. How can New Zealand's expertise in these areas and India's vast consumer market and agri-tech talent complement and benefit each other?
0: Well, India is an agricultural country, as we know, with the 6 lakh villages there, and people are doing, rural population is very strong in India. For us, we have had our own green revolution, white revolution, and the yellow revolutions. And India today is not only a fully, I should say, food independent country, but is also supplying to a very large number of countries whenever there is a requirement. But then as the population grow, you need to acquire new technologies. And so wherever the synergies are possible, newer best practices, if we can get. So in that sense, I think that New Zealand, whether it's the horticulture, forestry, animal husbandry, or agriculture per se, or dairying, I mean, they are very strong in dairy practices. And this is not from now, for many, many years, we had this kind of collaboration in the dairy sector with several countries who have really acquired a great heft. So I think in that sense, this will also help in creating, I think, the food security and maintaining the sustainable food supply chains for both benefit of people from both the countries. So I think that this is sustainable agricultural growth is how things are going to go, as India also is committed to have this the climate goals by 2070.
1: Ambassador Trigunayath, during this two-day visit, whatever the agreements that were signed or agreed upon, the collaborations that were agreed upon, would you agree that this underscores a relationship that is moving beyond traditional diplomatic engagement into defense cooperation, Indo-Pacific security, digital connectivity, and institutional partnerships?
0: Yes, absolutely. I mean, in fact, whenever we say that we are moving into a strategic partnership with any country, various dimensions like defense, security, cyber security, joint ventures, joint technological development, energy, renewable energy, and several other areas. Because security, when we talk of it, is not only this physical security or only defense-related security, but different dimensions of it. Nowadays, we are moving into space, so collaboration in the space sector becomes equally important. So as far as New Zealand is concerned, all these agreements that you mentioned or MOUs that have been signed will definitely strengthen this. And as you know, that in order to monitor the progress of various statements made or promises made or the goal set or the roadmap that has been identified, two foreign ministers from India and New Zealand will be monitoring it on a regular basis until the next meeting at the leadership level takes place. So that shows that the goals that have been set, they are achieved. And if there is some lag in it, how to address that is what we are going to witness going forward in this relationship.
1: Ambassador Trigunayath, thank you so much for joining us in Akashvani's Spotlight program and sharing your views on this issue.
0: Thank you. Thank you so much.
2: 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The participants were Anil Trigunayath, former ambassador, and Anubha Rohatgi, anchor. This program was produced and presented by the News Services Division of Akashvani. 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